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1: If you visit China and you see the amount of progress that happens from one year to the next, or even within a year, it's very visible. Like you can see the new buildings, the new infrastructure, and it's also obvious to see that just walking around the streets, the increased prosperity of the average Chinese citizen has increased tremendously.
2: If you're gonna have one opportunity to bring one American entrepreneur for visiting China for the very first time, what will be the most experience you want him to have first?
1: Well, I would generally recommend, as much time as that person can devote to China, they should, because China's got so many things to see. I took the bullet train from Beijing to Xi'an. That was a great experience. Train stations are amazing. The Terracotta Warriors is one of the wonders of the world. And just make sure you look out the window and you're not on your phone, because there's so much to see.
2: Yeah, like you always recommend everyone to experience, to go and see China by themselves.
1: Yes.Because any words I say do not do justice to the incredible majesty that is China. It's awesome.
0: 今年七月底，特斯拉第1000万辆电动车下线，成为全球首个纯电动车累计产量突破1000万辆的车企。特斯拉上海超级工厂自2019年末启动交付以来，累计生产整车超450万辆，占特斯拉全球总产量的约45%，是特斯拉全球最大的出口中心，持续服务中国和海外市场。
1: China just has a very strong inherent ability to do manufacturing well, and this has been true not just in present day. I mean, to be totally frank, the magic of Tesla Shanghai is because of.Chinese, to be totally honest.
3: In China, at least.
1: It's, yes. What we have is the Tesla China team is just incredibly talented and hardworking and trustworthy. The quality is excellent and the efficiency is excellent. So the Tesla Shanghai factory is a gem. You know, it's beautiful, actually, if anyone's ever been there.
0: 马斯克在接受央视财经专访时预测，未来10年内，全球人形机器人的数量至少达到10亿台，在年产量每年翻倍的前提下，20年后可能会达到1000亿台。为了适应这个时代，年轻人应该尽可能地学习更多知识，掌握向机器人提问的技能。
1: My prediction is like, as you talked about.

0: at least 1 billion humanoid robots within 10 years, yeah. Probably less than 10 years. If you assume that things roughly double per year, then that's about every 3 or 4 years you have a 10x increase. You know, maybe that would mean, say, in 15 years there are 10 billion robots, yes. And 20 years, 100 billion. Well, wouldn't it be great if everyone could have their own personal C-3PO R2-D2? Mm-hmm. But even better than that,
1: yep.
0: Like more productive, mm-hmm. That could take care of elderly parents, or be a good guardian and watch over the children, or be a teacher, like an individualized tutor to your child, and taking care of any jobs that you can think of. Many companies where it's one person with hundreds, maybe thousands of robots, like physical robots as well as digital robots. So the productivity of one person would be greatly amplified.
2: 马斯克在采访中表示，机器人速度极快，人类很难在反应速度上胜过它。
0: I enjoyed watching the robot games in China. Those were
1: what I want to add. It was like,
0: I mean, everyone in America was fascinated by that. By the way, it was all over U.S. social media. Well, but it's entertaining to watch, but it also shows you the progress of humanoid robotics.
1: Exactly.
0: Like, it wouldn't be entertaining to watch if the robots just fell over.
1: Of course.
0: So, but you know, the robots like boxing and then like
1: wrestling,
0: right. Running, doing gymnastics. Yeah. It's pretty cool. So, I mean, the future is going to have a lot of robots.
1: Yeah.
0: Like a lot.
2: 马斯克表示 ，AI 领域迭代速度快到让人眩晕，就算自己身在 AI 行业，依然觉得震撼。
0: Actually, the robots, I think, will be they will saturate on human demand, meaning that they will do more than anything humans could possibly think of. Because there is a finite amount of things you could do for humans within reason. So I think the robots will actually run out of things to do for humans, and then they will do things for themselves because they've run out of things to do for humans.
2: 马斯克表示，机器人得到大规模推广后，使用门槛不在硬件本身，而在人能否向机器人提出明确而清晰的需求。他建议年轻学生尽可能广泛的学习，兼顾人文艺术、科学与工程，夯实通识基础。
0: Well, my recommendation for education would be to get as broad-based an education as possible. That includes arts and sciences, engineering, wide general knowledge. Like, in order to know what to ask the robots for, you need to be able to formulate the question. And with the broadest possible general knowledge, you'll be better able to formulate the questions, or what they call prompt engineering, I guess. But you've got to convey your wishes to the robot. And as crazy as this sounds, we will run out. There will be so many robots and so much AI that the AI will actually be eager to hear any request that you could possibly have.